0: Madrid. 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
1: What up? It's your boy TQ, still keeping it gangster around the world with my girl Sarah.

take my hand and come with me, because you look so fine that I really wanna make you mine. I say you look so fine that I really wanna make you mine. 4, 5, 6, come on and get your kicks. Now you don't need